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1: Hey, Blues fans, this is Mr. Charlie inviting you to join me Sunday mornings at 9 for Blues for Breakfast. August begins this week with birthday celebrations for Anthony Gerasi, Magic Slim, Jimmy Witherspoon, and Ian Moore. 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
1: I want to tell you a story about the house in blue. 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

0: Tom Petty and the Wizard, 106.7 WIZN, Free Fallin', and more classic rock that really rocks. 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
6: And now, here's a look at your Wizard weather forecast from NBC5.
7: Sunshine mixed with clouds today. There can be a quick spot shower, but most of us stay dry with a high of 82. Tonight, mostly clear, the low 63. And tomorrow turns out pretty gray. Looks like clouds come in. Still a little sunshine. And it is warm, the high 85 with a spot shower. Better chance for showers, though, later Sunday as a cold front approaches, the high 82. I'm NBC5 Chief Meteorologist Tyler Jankowski.
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0: Peace of Mind from Boston on the Wizard 106.7 WICN. Classic rock that really rocks. And the weekend is here, folks. Lots of good stuff happening this weekend. If you're in Plattsburgh, check out Plattsburgh's Michigan Fest. That's at the Clinton County Fairgrounds. And the Wizard will be there starting at noon tomorrow. Also, Festival of Fools going on in Burlington. Yeah, you got to be a fool to be in Burlington. The 18th annual Festival of Fools returning to Church Street Marketplace and City Hall Park today and tomorrow. 2 days of foolishness in Burlington. And up tonight, it's my band Magnetic Horse at On Tap in Essex Junction. Don't miss that. And then next week is the Addison County Fair and Field Days.
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0: Crazy on You from Heart on the Wizard 106.7 WIZN. You ready for some Freebird? Lynyrd Skynyrd coming up next here on the Wizard. We got your WIZN morning news and weather from NBC5 coming up. So stick around for that. And here's what's crazy, that it costs actually less to own an electric car than a gas-powered car. That's what they're telling me. 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I had to change my oil the other day. 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
10: Good morning, I'm Adrian Pastor. A Burlington man is facing multiple charges after police say he assaulted a woman in a hijab and made derogatory comments about her perceived race, religion, and ethnicity. It happened Tuesday on Market Street in South Burlington. Police charged Jonathan Stripe with simple assault and hate-motivated crimes. Burlington's mayor wants the city council to delay a vote on a sweeping public safety protocol. Democratic councilors unveiled it this month, but Mayor Emma Mulvaney-Stanek outlined several concerns. She's scheduled to meet with the city council president this morning. The Regional Food Bank of Northeastern New York says the North Country has some of the highest rates of food insecurity right now, and demand is outpacing resources. The region faces a gap of 7 million meals. Officials are advocating for more federal funding. President Donald Trump says that he may pull Todd Blanche's nomination as Attorney General. Yesterday, the Senate Judiciary Committee delayed their vote after two outgoing Republican senators threatened to withdraw support. For NBC5 News, I'm Adrian Pastor.
2: Sunshine mixed with clouds today. There can be a quick spot shower, but most of us stay dry with a high of 82. Tonight, mostly clear, the low 63. And tomorrow turns out pretty gray. Looks like clouds come in, still a little sunshine. And it is warm, the high 85 with a spot shower. Better chance for showers, though, later Sunday as a cold front approaches, the high 82. I'm NBC5 Chief Meteorologist Tyler Jankowski.

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Loverboy on the Wizard 106.7 WIC, and the weekend is here. We got Mr. Charlie with Blues for Breakfast on Sunday morning. We got Grateful Dead Hour and Floydian Slip on Sunday night. Right now, we got Brian Adams on the Wizard.

0: Thin Lizzy on the Wizard of Rock, 106.7 WIZN Classic Rock. That really rocks. Ozzy and Frampton coming up next here on the Wizard. And people are eating less fruits and vegetables. Why? Because of the news of the explosive diarrhea outbreak. Have you heard about this? So, yes, according to the Food and Drug Administration, the diarrheal illness caused by Cyclospora, a unicellular parasite known for spreading from human feces into fresh produce, it has sickened 11,500 confirmed and probable cases across 41 states, over 300 requiring hospitalization. So it's no surprise that people are not eating their lettuce. A CBS News poll found that about 40% of Americans are now buying or eating less produce amid the outbreak. More classic rock on the way, and your forecast from NBC5.
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1: And now, here's a look at your Wizard weather forecast from NBC5.
5: Sunshine mixed with clouds today. There can be a quick spot shower, but most of us stay dry with a high of 82. Tonight, mostly clear, the low 63. And tomorrow turns out pretty gray. Looks like clouds come in. Still a little sunshine. And it is warm, the high 85 with a spot shower. Better chance for showers, though, later Sunday as a cold front approaches, the high 82. I'm NBC5 Chief Meteorologist Tyler Jankowski.
1: 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Oh!

0: from 1976, Frampton Comes Alive. Baby, I Love Your Way. More classic rock that really rocks coming up. Eagles, AC/DC, and Metallica to get you excited for the weekend. It's Friday. Good morning. And, well, they've gotten started on the bridge, the big bridge in South Burlington. Nearly $20 million project aimed at improving pedestrian and bicycle access in South Burlington is officially underway, according to the news. State and local leaders gathered Monday to break ground on the new walk and bike bridge that goes over Interstate 89. The project designed to create a safer, more direct route across one of the region's busiest roadways. Why can't they just take the sidewalk? And why can't they fill in some of those potholes? Yes, I popped a tire because of one of those potholes the other day.
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0: Classic rock that really rocks. The Wizard, 106.7 WIZNACDC there. You shook me all night long. And more classic rock that really rocks coming up. Pink Floyd starting us up after the weather forecast and the news from NBC5. And this weekend, make sure you tune in for Mr. Charlie Blues for Breakfast every Sunday morning, 9 to 11. Mr. Charlie serves up the blues, new, old, acoustic, electric, local, international, all the blues music that rocks with birthdays and news and the blues concert calendar. Blues for Breakfast with Mr. Charlie every Sunday morning from 9 to 11 right here on The Wizard.
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7: Good morning, I'm Adrian Pastor. A Burlington man is facing multiple charges after police say he assaulted a woman in a hijab and made derogatory comments about her perceived race, religion, and ethnicity. It happened Tuesday on Market Street in South Burlington. Police charged Jonathan Stripe with simple assault and hate-motivated crimes. Burlington's mayor wants the city council to delay a vote on a sweeping public safety protocol. Democratic councilors unveiled it this month, but Mayor Emma Mulvaney-Stanek outlined several concerns. She's scheduled to meet with the city council president this morning. The Regional Food Bank of Northeastern New York says the North Country has some of the highest rates of food insecurity right now, and demand is outpacing resources. The region faces a gap of 7 million meals. Officials are advocating for more federal funding. President Donald Trump says that he may pull Todd Blanche's nomination as attorney general. Yesterday, the Senate Judiciary Committee delayed their vote after two outgoing Republican senators threatened to withdraw support. For NBC5 News, I'm Adrian Pastor.
8: Sunshine mixed with clouds today. There can be a quick spot shower, but most of us stay dry with a high of 82. Tonight, mostly clear, the low 63. And tomorrow turns out pretty gray. Looks like clouds come in. Still a little sunshine. And it is warm, the high 85 with a spot shower. Better chance for showers, though, later Sunday as a cold front approaches, the high 82. I'm NBC5 Chief Meteorologist Tyler Jankowski.
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Take the Money and Run from Steve Miller Band on the Wizard 106.7 WIZN. And more classic rock that really rocks. Michigan Fest tomorrow in Plattsburgh. We'll be there. And then we have double shots all weekend long on our Double Shot Weekend 38 special here on the Wizard WIZN.

0: Classic Rock That Really Rocks, 106.7 WICN, Def Leppard, bringing on the heartbreak on The Wizard, and Bad Company and Neil Young are coming up here on WICN. So what's going on in Burlington? The governor is sending the state cops down there to keep Burlington safe for residents and visitors, despite others framing this as a political issue. The governor is just trying to keep people safe in Burlington. So he sent the Vermont State Police down to direct, to patrol downtown Burlington, along with the Burlington Police Department, to supplement the work of the Burlington Police Department. However, the mayor of Burlington was not informed. She said she was not informed. I guess she doesn't know what's going on. So more classic rock that really rocks coming up, and we're going to check your forecast. 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
8: And now, here's a look at your Wizard weather forecast from NBC5.
9: Sunshine mixed with clouds today. There can be a quick spot shower, but most of us stay dry with a high of 82. Tonight, mostly clear, the low 63. And tomorrow turns out pretty gray. Looks like clouds come in. Still a little sunshine. And it is warm, the high 85 with a spot shower. Better chance for showers, though, later Sunday as a cold front approaches, the high 82. I'm NBC5 Chief Meteorologist Tyler Jankowski.
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0: Neil Young rocking in the free world on the Wizard 106.7 WIZN Classic Rock that really rocks. 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

0: Pearl Jam on the Wizard 106.7 WIZ, and that one going out to my buddy Jeremy, who drives an electric vehicle. That's right. And he brags about it a lot. More classic rock. That Really Rocks coming up. Hendrix is next here on WIZN. And if you're looking for something to do this weekend, well, of course, we have Michigan Fest going on in Plattsburgh. It starts at noon at the Clinton County Fairgrounds. Details on MichiganFest at WIZN.com. Also, there's the Corn Maze. Corn Maze is open this weekend, and the Great Vermont Corn Maze is the largest in the state, and it's open ahead of usual. The 24-acre corn maze that you have to go before 3 p.m. because it takes 3 hours to get through, and you might get lost after dark. So there you go. Go to Danville and check out the Great Vermont Corn Maze.
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0: Van Halen on the Wizard 106.7 WIZN Classic Rock. That really rocks. And in music news, Sammy Hagar invited former Van Halen lead singer David Lee Roth to join his Las Vegas residency. The gesture is notable because the two singers have shared a complicated relationship for decades. Roth fronted Van Halen during the band's original rise, while Hagar joined after Roth's departure in 1985, and their disagreements continued even when they toured together in 2002. So Sammy Hagar inviting David Lee Roth to join him in Las Vegas. And you can get that story and many others on our website, WIZN.com.
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1: And now, here's a look at your Wizard weather forecast from NBC5.
6: Sunshine mixed with clouds today. There can be a quick spot shower, but most of us stay dry with a high of 82. Tonight, mostly clear, the low 63. And tomorrow turns out pretty gray. Looks like clouds come in, still a little sunshine. And it is warm, the high 85 with a spot shower. Better chance for showers, though, later Sunday as a cold front approaches, the high 82. I'm NBC5 Chief Meteorologist Tyler Jankowski.
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0: I know it's only rock and roll, but I like it. Rolling Stones on the Wizard 106.7 WIZN. Classic rock that really rocks. And today's criminal of the week, a stupid criminal of the week, that is, goes to a man from Whitehall who was caught peeing at the pump. You've heard of paying at the pump. Well, this guy was peeing at the pump. Police were called to a Maple Fields in Fairhaven for a possible intoxicated male after they observed him urinating at the gas pumps. So they saw him pull out into traffic in the oncoming lane, and police pulled him over. He was found to have a blood alcohol level of 0.21. 0.121, that is. That's well over the legal limit, and it was his third DUI, and he was also under criminal of suspension of driving. So there's a reason why these people are not allowed to drive, right? Yes, you've heard of paying at the pump? Nope, this guy was peeing at the pump.
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0: Tom Petty on the Wizard 106.7 WIZN. Classic rock that really rocks. Aerosmith coming up next. It's Busky here. Thanks for tuning in. Dave Marshall is coming in next to usher in your weekend with classic rock. 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

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Had the Who just before that, bringing us out of Busky. Dave Marshall checking in with you on a thankfully Friday morning. Here's Motley Crue on 106.7 WIZN.

0: 106.7 WIZ, and with Collective Soul doing Shine. Dave Marshall in with you on a Friday morning. We have almost made it to the weekend. Weekend got started a little early for me yesterday evening at 5:30. Me and Mimi and three of our friends had a wonderful dinner at the new Harbor Vale on Cherry Street. The old Marriott. I haven't been in there since they started that multi-million dollar renovation. The bar and dining area looks completely different. It is so bizarre to walk in there now. Because we used to go there a lot. Anyway, had a Harbor Vale old-fashioned. I tried a new rum, Mad River's First Run Rum. That was delicious. Had the Lobster Tail Casino. Anyway, we sat down at 5:30 for dinner, the five of us. Did not get up to leave till 9:30. Oh, and seated almost directly next to us was Tim Shea, the executive director of the Champlain Valley Fair. So, of course, we were talking about all the concerts that are coming up to the fair this year. He said the ZZ Top George Thorogood show is selling fantastic. If you still haven't gotten tickets yet, I wouldn't wait much longer. Coming back with some Leonard Skinner on the other side of this and a look at your weekend weather.
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106.7 WIZN with Yes, and owner of A Lonely Heart, and NBC5 chief meteorologist Tyler Jankowski is saying sun and clouds today. The chance for a quick shower, high 82. Mainly clear tonight, low 63. Tomorrow, mostly cloudy and warm. The chance for a spot shower, high 85. And for Sunday, some late-day showers as a cold front moves in and a high around 82. 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

0: 106.7 WIZN with a classic from Canadian rockers Triumph and Lay It on the Line. Of course, earlier this year, had a very successful 50th anniversary tour. Played in Montreal, played down in Boston. Had some CCR, yes, and Lynyrd Skynyrd back there. Of course, Skynyrd and Foreigner coming around our area. August 23rd, the Double Trouble Vision Tour. That show's going to be at SPAC. We got a link for tickets. Just go to the WIZN concert calendar at WIZN.com. That's thanks to G-Stone Motors in Middlebury. Over 50 years of doing business the Vermont way at GStoneMotors.com. And I'm coming back with some more classic rock, some Blue Oyster Cult next.
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106.7 WIZN with Bob Seger and the Silver Bullet Band doing Against the Wind. And on the way, I got some Tom Petty to get to, but right now here's Aerosmith. Classic rock that really rocks on 106.7 WIZN.

0: 106.7 WIZM with Twisted Sister, and we're not going to take it. Here with Dave Marshall on a Friday morning. We've almost made it to the weekend. I'll tell you, somebody's going to have a great weekend. Did you see on the news that a winning Tri-State Megabucks ticket worth $2.75 million was sold at the Jiffy Mart on Kennedy Drive in South Burlington? The Jiffy Mart right there at Kennedy Drive and 116. I stop in there a lot on my way to go to Rocky Ridge. Anyway, Liquor and Lottery said that so far no one has come forward to claim the prize. Hey, if you didn't win, by the way, jackpot Saturday, just over $1 million, which is nothing to sneeze at, but $2.75 million. That would be the end of my working life. Coming back with some Sabbath next.
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5: The Hubbardton Battlefield, located in Castleton, Vermont, is the site of the 1777 Battle of Hubbardton, which is the only Revolutionary War battle fought entirely on what is now Vermont soil. The British were commanded by General Simon Fraser, while General Arthur St. Clair led the Americans. The Battle of Hubbardton was won by the British, but the Patriots were able to weaken British forces significantly. Many consider it to be an American strategic victory in the larger Northern Campaign of 1777. Check out the Hubbardton Battlefield this summer.
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NBC5 Chief Meteorologist Tyler Jankowski saying sun and clouds this afternoon. The chance for a quick shower, high 82. Mainly clear tonight, low 63. Going to be mostly cloudy and warm tomorrow. Look for high 85 with a chance for a spot shower. And some late day showers on Sunday as a cold front moves through and a high around 82. Right now, here's Poison on the Wizard 106.7 WIZN.

0: 106.7 WIZN Led Zeppelin off the second one, doing Ramble On. Here at Dave Marshall on this Friday morning. Getting set to ramble on into a Friday lunch hour. And coming up here in just about 20, 25 minutes, we've got your NASCAR report. I believe they're taking this weekend off, but all next week here on The Wizard, we've got your chance to win free passes for the NASCAR Cup Dollar Tree 301 coming to the New Hampshire Motor Speedway. That'll be on Sunday, August 23rd. In fact, this coming Monday morning, Busky has your first chance to win tickets to that NASCAR race. 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We'll get the lunch underway with some Joan Jett next.
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106.7 WIZN with Billy Idol doing Rebel Yell. And in a couple weeks, we'll be giving you more chances to win tickets to see Billy Idol in concert at the Bank NH Pavilion. And coming up here in just about 10 minutes in the lunch hour, we'll get you your NASCAR report. But right now, here's Metallica on 106.7 WIZN.

0: 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Coming to the New Hampshire Motor Speedway on Sunday, August 23rd. 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
1: With the NASCAR report, I'm Chris LeBlanc. The Brickyard 400 lived up to its crown jewel status Sunday at Indianapolis Motor Speedway as Corey Heim captured the Brickyard 400 at Indianapolis, picking up his second Cup Series victory. Heim held off Christopher Bell over the closing laps to earn the win, with Bell coming in second, Joey Logano third, followed by Chase Briscoe and points leader Denny Hamlin. Carson Hocevar led early from the pole, but late race strategy and restart set the stage for Heim's breakthrough moment. In the point standings, Hamlin actually strengthened his grip on the points lead, leading Indy with an 84-point advantage over Tyler Reddick, with Ryan Blaney remaining in third. With only a handful of races left before the playoffs, fight around the cut line tightened as drivers like Ryan Preece and Eric Jones continued battling for the final postseason spots. NASCAR takes this weekend off, returning to action on Sunday, August 9th, with the Iowa Corn 350 from Iowa Speedway. I'm Chris LeBlanc. Keep it on track, and we'll see you next time on the NASCAR Report.
2: Hey, Blues fans, this is Mr. Charlie inviting you to join me Sunday mornings at 9 for Blues for Breakfast. 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

0: 106.7 WIZN with Pearl Jam doing Black. That's some Living Color just before that. And taking a look at the Wizards weather, NBC5 Chief Meteorologist Tyler Jankowski saying sun and clouds this afternoon. Just a chance for a quick passing shower, high 82. Mainly clear tonight, a low 63. Going to be mostly cloudy and warm on Saturday. The chance for a spot shower, high 85. And then on Sunday, late day showers possible as a cold front moves in and a high up around 82. And the lunch rolls on with a classic from Heart next.
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0: 106.7 WIZN with the Scorpions and No One Like You. Putting the wraps on this Friday lunch hour. Had some ZZ Top just before that. Of course, they'll be at the fair this summer with George Thorogood. Had some Heart before that with Barracuda. And Wilson of Heart going to be at the Flynn Theater in Burlington October 6th. Links for tickets and a lot more concert information. We're not done with the summer concert season yet. Hit up WIZN.com. 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But first off, today's lunch hour has been sponsored by 116 Wine and Spirits. 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

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That is The Clash with Train in Vain. And on the way, got a classic from Free to get to, but right now, here's Stone Temple Pilots on 106.7 WIZN.

0: 106.7 WIZ. I'm with Don Henley and the Boys of Summer. Part of this Friday lunch hour. We've almost officially made it to the weekend. Hey, I hope you can join us. Coming up tomorrow, we've got the second annual Michigan Fest set to go in Plattsburgh. Local food trucks and vendors going to be serving up the region's signature Michigan hot dogs and sauces. The Sauce Boss Showdown they're going to have, live music, craft beer, a kid zone, and a bunch more. All the proceeds from the event benefiting the Plattsburgh Battlefield Memorial Gateway Project. And Michigan Fest tomorrow starts at noon at the Clinton County Fairgrounds. We got more information if you want it on the website. Just hit up WIZN.com. And I'll be right back with some Hendrix next.
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106.7 WIZN with Eddie Money and Take Me Home Tonight. 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NBC5 Chief Meteorologist Tyler Jankowski saying sun and clouds this afternoon. Just a quick chance for a passing shower. High 82. Mainly clear tonight. Low 63. Mostly cloudy and warm tomorrow. Chance for a spot shower. High 85. And Sunday, some late day showers as a cold front moves through at a high 82. And now it's Billy Squier on 106.7 WIZN.

0: 106.7 WIZ and with Dire Straits doing Money for Nothing. Billy Squire just before that, and pretty much going to wrap things up for me, Dave Marshall. Thanks, as always, for tuning on in here. Joe's in next. He's got the Rock and Ride home set to go. Hey, hopefully we'll see you out tomorrow for the second annual Michigan Fest. That is taking place starting at noon at the Clinton County Fairgrounds. Delicious Michigan hot dogs and sauces. And we got more information on the website at WIZN.com. Also, a reminder, coming up this Monday and all next week, be listening to The Wizard. We're going to be giving you chances to win free passes to the NASCAR Cup Dollar Tree 301 coming to the New Hampshire Motor Speedway on Sunday, August 23rd. The winning starts Monday morning with Buskey, and I'll talk to you Monday right around 10 after Tim. Have yourself a great weekend.
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0: 106.7 WIZN. That is Bon Jovi. It's Wanted Dead or Alive 216. Your Friday Rock and Ride Home has begun. I'm Joe Vega, taking over from Dave Marshall. That, of course, means that you just have a couple hours to go before the weekend begins. And isn't that exciting? I know I'm excited. Weather this weekend, just looking kind of okay, though. I'll get you the forecast coming up. Play some Tom Petty, Sticks, and Journey as well next.
1: Hey, Blues fans, this is Mr. Charlie inviting you to join me Sunday mornings at 9 for Blues for Breakfast. 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I'll see you at 9.
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0: 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Singing about a breakup. It's Separate Ways on your Friday Rockin' Right Home. Sad tale. Worst video. I mean, the air instruments was just painful. I think we can all agree on that, including Neil Schon. I saw him in an interview one time where he's like, yeah, it's terrible. What are you going to do? Let's talk the weather forecast. Turned out to be a really beautiful day out there. It'll be a mix of sun and clouds for the rest of the day. Could see a slight chance, it says here, of a rain shower with a high of 82 degrees. Partly cloudy tonight, low 63. More clouds and sunshine around and tomorrow, high 86. And Sunday is just going to be cloudy all day with a high 82. 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We got music from Van Halen, Lenny Kravitz in the Doors coming up.
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0: 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It is your Friday Rock and Ride Home. 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

0: 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It's Magic Man 350 here on your Friday Rocket Ride Home. Let's check out the weather forecast for this weekend. It's looking sort of okay, you know, to put a positive spin on it. It's going to be sort of okay weather-wise this weekend. Partly cloudy tonight, low 63. More clouds and sun tomorrow, high 86. Cloudy tomorrow night, a low of 71 degrees. And cloudy on Sunday with high 82. See, that's sort of okay. 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

0: 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Major League Baseball action. The Yankees are playing the Chicago Cubs as we speak in Chicago. They're up 2-0 in the top of the eighth inning. The Mets are at home tonight against the Miami Marlins at 7-10. And the Red Sox, who, you know, might not be on a super win streak, but they're still playing really well. I think they're 7-3 in their last 10. Well, they're in Los Angeles tonight, unfortunately, to take on the Dodgers. And even worse is I think Ohtani is returning to the lineup tonight. But we'll see how they do. 10-10 first pitch in that game. Stay tuned. We got music from Led Zeppelin, Alice in Chains, and Lynyrd Skynyrd coming up.
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0: 106.7 WIZ and Guns N' Roses. Welcome to the jungle. It's 4:46 here on your Friday. Rocking right home. Skies will be partly cloudy tonight. We will see the temperature drop down to 63 degrees. More clouds and sunshine tomorrow. High 86. Cloudy tomorrow night. Not going to be the greatest night for sleeping as the low is 71 degrees. And then on Sunday, it's going to be cloudy with a high of 82. 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

0: 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Phil Collins, it's in the air tonight, 522 here on your Friday Rock and Ride Home. That smell in the air, by the way, is Michigan sauce. Plattsburghians, if you don't have anything going on tomorrow, may I suggest the second annual Michigan Fest happening at the Clinton County Fairgrounds? 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So have an early breakfast. Maybe a big breakfast, right, to stretch that stomach out, because you're gonna be consuming a lot of Michigans tomorrow. Stay tuned. We got music from ZZ Top, Whitesnake, and Pink Floyd coming up.
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106.7 WIZ and Whitesnake, and Is This Love? It's 534. The Eagles and Motley Crue are coming up. Pink Floyd right now, Wish You Were Here.

0: 106.7 WIZN, it's Motley Crue with Girls, Girls, Girls. And, well, that wraps up your work week, or at least my work week. I don't know about your work week, but I'm done. Why am I still talking to you? I guess that's the question. Joe Vega calling it a work week. I'll talk to you again on Sunday. And in the meantime, don't worry, the classic rock that really rocks will continue with The Who, George Thorogood, Metallica, and more next.
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